0: That's the sound of worship right now in Harare, in Zimbabwe. 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

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Who reach you? 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
1: 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We're carrying fire. 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
6: 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And if the body of believers will pray today as they did then and believe as they did then, the same power will be in manifestation now as it was then. That's what the Spirit of God said.
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The Pulse of the Great Ike 0709255655. That's my tag, your tag. And the voice of Bamelo and Doti Moleni. Welcome to Good Morning Breakfast with your golden boy, Alibaba, Alibeto, Weko Changwadoro. 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Omoto 1, 2, 3. This a blessed for Wednesday. And Rodongo Tendo Mwari Ndichimuto Amanwa Dikani. 0709255655 and open on the batter Zakari Ipapo.

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1: 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And what that day, Zimbabwe. Hashtag Magidi Gidi, hashtag Pau Kama. As you can see, Moleni, Moleni, Mkanya, Zuri Sei Sei, Domutoka, FM presenters. Also, not forgetting my family, a song, If You Think About Love, from Dolly Parton. That's High Voltage, High Volume, Baba Melo, Passivosa. So, on Dolly Parton, we do have sad news. Dolly Parton has died at age of 80, bringing an end to a remarkable career that spanned more than 6 decades. So her death was confirmed by her family on Tuesday, August 2026. So Parton rose from a humble beginning in tennis to become one of the most celebrated singers and songwriters in the world. And she was rewarded for timeless hits, including Wana Jolene, 9 to 5, A Coat of Mary Colors, and I Always Love You, the later becoming an international classic after Whitney Houston's version. So beyond music, she built a successful career in film, jokare, and business, including the Dollywood theme park. Definitely I'll play that for you, Baba Melo Pasoza. Thank you so much for coming through. It's the morning, Daniel Farkas and Bradley at Nyama. Please pass my greetings to everyone who knows me, and this is my beloved wife, Clarice Mosha, and my little sister, Rosemary. Ndichiti, happy birthday to my sister. I wish you many more years to come. Song from Goda Moyo, Ronda Aremoyo. Just stay tuned, stay connected on a Win Wednesday.

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0: 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Yagat Simuzira, my business is a tango. Zivamu Tengesra finish. I'm going to have a Vatina woman to be in around the day. Asitakua and a Patino Odewa. 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Matisimuzira, Editor Simuzira. 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
1: Coming to you from the Great Dyke Center, this is your news on the hour, read by Samantha Muringai. Tsingshan's Dinson Iron and Steel plans to triple Manisa's steel plant output to 1.8 million tons a year, but says Zimbabwe needs a stronger railway network to support exports. CEO Benson Skoo told Parliament logistics are a key constraint, and Dinson is in talks with Mutapa Investment Fund on a JV to help rehabilitate the rail. The company is also diversifying into coal processing and cement with a new cement plant due in Q4 2026, while seeking longer land tenure and fewer duplicate government payments.
2: Best way to go. Yeah, without logistics, we cannot solve the problem, because you know there's a lot of mining activities, a lot of product want to export to other market. Yeah, and also Zimbabwe is a landlocked country. We're very far from the sea. Yeah, that's why we have the very good rail system which can unlock the potential of mineral. So we plead to the committee that we need to follow it up of the railway system. Yep. Or best we can, government and also the company, as a Dinson, become the anchor project, which can fast check the railway system, the resuscitation, on the same land, on the same parcel of land. We need to pay some fee to the Ministry of Land for the leasing. We also need to pay some money for the Ministry of Mine. Then we also need to pay something to make the local government, RDC. Yeah, but in terms of the spirit of the easy of doing business, I think this fee must be streamlined. Yeah, even under one roof, now we're talking, we're sorting. Not everybody can talk, okay, please pay something on the same piece of land which we are sitting.
1: In other news, Zimbabwe's ZIG annual inflation slowed to 2.9% in August from 3.2% in July and 4.7% in June, extending a sharp retreat and signaling greater price stability. US dollar inflation held steady at 3.1% for a third month. Transport was the biggest driver of ZIG inflation in August, after rentals, utilities and fuel led earlier. The Reserve Bank of Zimbabwe says the trend supports its current monetary stance, though households still face pressure in specific categories like transport, housing, and fuel as overall prices continue to rise, just more slowly. Thirsty for water? We dig it. 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MIS Borehole Drilling, we dig deep so you don't have to. Turning our attention to crime and courts, police have arrested 29-year-old Tembi Nkosi Shoko of an alleged armed robbery and rape at Henderson Research in Mazowe. Setarapi says Shoko and two accomplices, armed with axes, stormed a tuck shop around 2:30 a.m. on August 22, attacked complainants and demanded cash. After finding no money, they allegedly stole a cell phone, and police further alleged Shoko raped one of the victims. Shoko was arrested the same day, while the search continues for the other two suspects. Investigations are ongoing. We conclude with regional and international news. New Zealand plans to ban children under 16 from major social media platforms like TikTok, Instagram and Facebook under a proposed online safety bill. Companies would have to verify ages using tools like facial age checks and face lines of up to 10% of global revenue for non-compliance. Prime Minister Christopher Luxon says the move targets harmful content and mental health risk, though the bill faces opposition in Parliament. I'm Samantha Muringai, and that's all for now. We'll have more for you in an hour. Stay with us, stay with the powers of the Great Dyke.
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1: So it's exactly 14 minutes past the 7 o'clock right here on the FM 91.8 on 1.9. What that day, what day, what that day, they come Zimbo, what that day, they come Zimbabwe. Zoti kudi, zoti giddy giddy, hashtag pau kama. So what that day, Daniel Farkas, good, good morning. Just want to greet, oh, Magadi family. And then you want to tap on us, Magadi, kumberengwa, kuchaza. Thank you so much for coming through. Parisei Pambi. Can you say a win, win Wednesday? So usually can under a gold rush on a win, win Wednesday. And we also got to win a vibe to reggae ensemble, reggae music. So and the guy got a good man. Actually, Wednesday, Chacha GT Bo. I saw the good boat on Chamak Senana. Christopher Martin coming through on Read Between the Lines rhythm with Read Between the Lines.
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0: Minutes up past the 7 o'clock. 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Mavenke, I want those items and drambira. 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Hello, hello, Gago. 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So we are marching for a cause, of course. We work for health awareness and we stand against the abuse, drug abuse and gender-based violence as well as maraud carriages. So from number 1 bus stop we parade all the way to Mandava open space Munom Little London. So join us as we work for love and community. So hashtag Paukama, hashtag Magidi Gidi, 0719-256-5 tag your tag.
1: Yes, so DJ Gable, you know, for us, you can

0: the Dyke.
1: Just the way we are. And this is the video. No MSG, no preservatives, no additives, no nothing. Just the way we are. Check it out. Oh gosh, man.
2: Tyrus Riley, just the way you are.

So just blessing Rastafari Nation, one love, one blood. 2 Chronicles 6, upper 14. In the sight, O Lord God of Israel, there is no God like thee in heaven nor in the earth, which keepeth covenant and sweetest mercy unto thy servants that walk before thee with all their hearts. Tell us really just the way you are. 0719255655. That's my take. Your take right here on your FM. What daddy, what you doing for us? As you to be there. And the morning, and the good quads are money music. I was at Zima FM Genu. I'm going to go on a track to Spark Oxenikuna. Baron straight out of Las Vegas. Up a machine go away. Jira what D. Or Jira away. Thank you so much, bro. Soon after sports update. And I'm coming or go chema zvikuru and over vakabva poor advice. So I just want you to do money for comment on that advice. Yeah, pure. What a boy.

Mangwana, mangwana, naka, naka, my great takers. My name is Kivo Makonye, the game changer, your man in terms of sports updates from local, we go regional as well as international. And this morning, we are starting in the game of cricket. Umhlalo we cricket between the Stumps, and we are talking of the T20 Tri Series that will feature Zimbabwe, Namibia, as well as South Africa, that will take place in Windhoek. And Zimbabwe have actually announced a 15-member team led by Skanda Raza. So that's Zimbabwe, everyone's Namibia, and that's Windhoek, to be more particular, for the Tris, the T20 Tri-Series. 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Zita la Gwanda against FC Platinum at Pelandaba Stadium. MSU, the students are taking on Tuluazimu United at MSU grounds. That's at the campus. Shaban Mine, Varu Varu will take on Chapungu Uwaru Waru. You never know what will come out of this match, but it promises to be a blockbuster of a match at McGlass Stadium. Green Tigers will receive Shurugwi FC at Mbizo Stadium in Kwekwe. Kwekwe United will be up against Sabi Goldmine at Baghdadi Stadium. Zimbabwe Stars Academy will receive a Good Morning AFC down there in Dulvazimu Stadium in the border town of Bade Bridge. And Super Strikers are taking on Tongo Gara. That's tomorrow, the only fixture set for tomorrow down there at Pelandaba Stadium in Gwanda. So those are the fixtures lined up across the Zifa Central Region Soccer League today and tomorrow. And also checking on the Young Warriors, they are set to play against Mauritius in the first round of the Under-23 Africa Cup of Nations. And if they manage to

beat the Mauritians. They will play against the Malian Eagles in the next round. That's the second round of the under-23 AFCON. So wish them all the best as they go onto the field of play against Mauritius. And of course, wish them all the best when they play against the young Malian Eagles. And also are checking on the progress at the National Sports Stadium. The giant stadium, the magnificent structure, has been approved to host some big matches. And Scotland FC will host in Sigisin, host Spurs at the giant National Sports Stadium. So that's good news for the nation as the teams now play at home. And of course, talking of what's going on across the world, Aston Villa are still determined to take Nicholas Jackson from Chelsea. He was at Bayern Munich and he is back at Chelsea, but Aston Villa want him. And Carlos Baleba has joined Manchester United on a five-year deal from Brighton over in Albion. And lastly, Savinho is settled at Tottenham. My name is Kivu Makonye, the game changer. No trampai magatiraka ya FM kuti murambe mchinzwa zvimwe zvine chekuita nezvemitambo.

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Atenga straight to the great egg news. Ladies ama. Apa ndokuna upuwa ka bonus because this is my station manager's favorite. Nombo puwa nika bonus.

0: The Pulse of the Dyke. And now, the Great Dyke News. Miners have a voice.
1: Coming to you from the Great Dyke Center, this is your news on the hour, read by Samantha Muringai.

0: stints on iron and steel. Plans to triple Maniza's steel plant output to 1.8 million tons a year, but says Zimbabwe needs a stronger railway network to support exports. CEO Benson School told Parliament logistics are a key constraint, and Dinson is in talks with Mutapa Investment Fund on a JV to help rehabilitate the rail. The company is also diversifying into coal processing and cement with a new cement plant due in Q4 2026, while seeking longer land tenure and fewer duplicate government payments.
1: Best way to go. Yeah, without logistics, we cannot solve the problem, because you know there's a lot of mining activities, a lot of products want to export to other markets. Yeah, and also Zimbabwe is a landlocked country. We're very far from the sea. Yeah, that's why we have the very good rail system which can unlock the potential of mineral. So we plead to the committee that we need to follow it up of the rail system. Yep. Best we can government and also the company as a Dinson become the anchor project, which can fast check the railway system, the resuscitation on the same land, on the same parcel of land. We need to pay some fee to the Ministry of Land for the leasing. We also need to pay some money for the Ministry of Mine. Then we also need to pay something to meet the local government, RDC. Yeah. But in terms of the spirit of the ease of doing business, I think this fee must be streamlined. Yeah, even under one roof, now we're talking about sorting. Not everybody can talk, okay, please pay something on the same piece of land which we are sitting.
0: In other news, Zimbabwe's ZIG annual inflation slowed to 2.9% in August from 3.2% in July and 4.7% in June, extending a sharp retreat and signaling greater price stability. US dollar inflation held steady at 3.1% for a third month. Transport was the biggest driver of ZIG inflation in August after rentals, utilities and fuel led earlier. The Reserve Bank of Zimbabwe says the trend supports its current monetary stance, though households still face pressure in specific categories like transport, housing, and fuel as overall prices continue to rise, just more slowly. Thirsty for water? We dig it. MIS Borr Drilling Company is your go-to crew for drilling, flushing, deepening and surveying basically. If it involves water underground, we've got you covered. Find us at 1086 East Lishishavane, opposite Mimosa Bus Stop, or call us at 0710-125 or 0784-150-673. MIS Borr Drilling, we dig deep so you don't have to. Turning our attention to crime and courts, police have arrested 29-year-old Tembi Nkosi Shoko of an alleged armed robbery and rape at Henderson Research in Mazowe. Setherapy says Shoko and two accomplices, armed with axes, stormed a tuck shop around 2:30 a.m. on August 22, attacked complainants and demanded cash. After finding no money, they allegedly stole a cell phone, and police further alleged Shoko raped one of the victims. Shoko was arrested the same day, while the search continues for the other two suspects. Investigations are ongoing. We conclude with regional and international news. New Zealand plans to ban children under 16 from major social media platforms like TikTok, Instagram and Facebook under a proposed online safety bill. Companies would have to verify ages using tools like facial age checks and face lines of up to 10% of global revenue for non-compliance. Prime Minister Christopher Luxon says the move targets harmful content and mental health risk, though the bill faces opposition in Parliament. I'm Samantha Muringai, and that's all for now. We'll have more for you in an hour. Stay with us, stay with the powers of the Grey Dyke.
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0: Have you ever heard of daycation? 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Want to know how? 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

Anchor right here on the FM 91.8, 101.9 at the Pulse of the Great Egg. Hashtag Magidi Gidi. Hashtag Paul Kama. Good morning. I made him shine shine from my glass. I was really good to be there. And I got the advice, Manyama. And the Sangana Naichi Pua Mwangu. Sivarume. So I just want you to comment on that advice. So soon after this one, Assassin writing it on the country bus, rhythm. I got on the country bus.

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0: And so that's advice of the day. 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That's where you take your take. 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I just feel kuti dara inyatso pa I advise aninganoira kana hungwe so because type advice yacho vachi. 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

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XU coming through featuring HKT Boss, a free one. 0719255655. That's my tag, your tag. 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

0: Chakatima's reply as Maida, she wrote 0792 556 55. That's my tag. Your tag is guys from Beda Wangu in the bamboo and I got tanga. 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Thank you so much, Moyo, for coming through. Another Moyo with a voice note.
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0: Zvikanzi musabata akadzi ane chikomba 0719255655. That's my take. Your take right here on your FM 91.8 101.9 at the Pulse of the Great Dyke. Hashtag Paukama, hashtag magidigidi. So particular hashtag Paukama Piper. 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That's a zizi.

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It's exactly 4 minutes before we hear the great tech news at 9 o'clock. 0709255655. That's my tech, your tech. What that day, Zimbabwe. 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

0: The elder said, don't cut tall grass before building the toilet. 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What kind of advice is that? Chi Chagadaro. 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Hashtag Magidi Gidi. 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He used to sing on his way back from boozing. 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If you are doing something, please rectify before I arrive. 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Mamuka say, Gogoe to the Parkers. Yeah, but it is a carry number. But anyways, thank you so much, Gogo. Keep trying calling at no button a chat. Hashtag Paul Kama Denya Farkas. And the Tese Ndo Zatiri Ishamwari. And let's just accept kute. The best thing is to avoid kubata munu wako. But inini ndika kubata ka anengarima wana. That's MCD. Straight out of Ashulas. Zianza, no one is above the law. Sandra, Paplatinum Parker coming through. 0709255655. That's my tag. Your tag, come through with your messages. Kundichera nare. Kana kundisira even voice note, chero chero. And you need to move on to Urugu Chifila say. Go mamuka say. I wonder, I'm going to battle with Zani Manji, good in the Zubata in a good in the temporary Guga was Gubatica, Guga was Gubatica.
1: Ah, let me dance in the Bologna.
0: Eric Bologna, Cook Islands, Ogo.
1: And that advice, young way, no, that's what we are not. But I'm working at my
0: premium.
1: But I'm
0: not going to be here, okay? Sago, Sago, Garo, Murima.
1: Ari
0: boa kadar. 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
1: A unye wame trade mistake ine kazi ya unge.
0: Aiwa, thank you so much, Agogo. Usabata amukadze aine chikomba tirikuti usabata iwe uri kubata tirikuti usabata iwe uri kubata 0719255655 azoti kudi azoti gidi gidi.
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3: Coming to you from the Great Dyke Center, this is your news on the hour read by Samantha Muringai. Tsingshan's Dinson Iron and Steel plans to triple Manisa's steel plant output to 1.8 million tons a year, but says Zimbabwe needs a stronger railway network to support exports. CEO Benson Sku told Parliament logistics are a key constraint, and Dinson is in talks with Mutapa Investment Fund on a JV to help rehabilitate the rail. The company is also diversifying into coal processing and cement with a new cement plant due in Q4 2026, while seeking longer land tenure and fewer duplicate government payments.
4: That's way to go. Yeah, without logistics, we cannot solve the problem because there's a lot of mining activities, a lot of product we want to export to other market. Yeah, and also Zimbabwe is a landlocked country. We're very far from the sea. Yeah, that's why we have the very good rail system which can unlock the potential of our mineral. So we plead to the committee that we need to follow it up of the rail system. Yep. Best we can government and also the company as a Dinson become the anchor project which can fast check the rail system, the resuscitation on the same land, on the same parcel of land. We need to pay some fee to the Ministry of Land for the leasing. We also need to pay some money for the Ministry of Mine. Then we also need to pay something to the local government, RDC. Yeah. But in terms of the spirit of the easy of doing business, I think this fee must be streamlined. Yeah. Even at one roof, now we're talking, we're sorted. Not everybody come to, okay, please pay something on the same piece of land which we are sitting.
3: In other news, Zimbabwe's annual inflation slowed to 2.9% in August from 3.2% in July and 4.7% in June, extending

0: A sharp retreat in signaling greater price stability. US dollar inflation held steady at 3.1% for a third month. Transport was the biggest driver of SIG inflation in August, after rentals, utilities, and fuel led earlier. The Reserve Bank of Zimbabwe says the trend supports its current monetary stance, though households still face pressure in specific categories like transport, housing, and fuel as overall prices continue to rise, just more slowly. Thirsty for water? We dig it. MIS Borr Drilling Company is your go-to crew for drilling, flushing, deepening and surveying basically. If it involves water underground, we've got you covered. 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MIS Borr Drilling, we dig deep so you don't have to. Turning our attention to crime and courts, police have arrested 29-year-old Thembi Nkosi Shoko over an alleged armed robbery and rape at Henderson Research in Mazowe. Satherapy says Shoko and two accomplices, armed with axes, stormed a tuck shop around 2:30 a.m. on August 22, attacked complainants and demanded cash. After finding no money, they allegedly stole a cell phone, and police further allege Shoko raped one of the victims. Shoko was arrested the same day, while the search continues for the other two suspects. Investigations are ongoing. We conclude with regional and international news. New Zealand plans to ban children under 16 from major social media platforms like TikTok, Instagram, and Facebook under a proposed online safety bill. Companies would have to verify ages using tools like facial age checks and face lines of up to 10% of global revenue for non-compliance. Prime Minister Christopher Luxon says the move targets harmful content and mental health risk, though the bill faces opposition in Parliament. I'm Samantha Muringai, and that's all for now. We'll have more for you in an hour. Stay with us. Stay with the powers of the Grey Dyke.
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0: 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Tina Chikoma Settings. I love what it's a rizzo kumanya. Musimu what musimu samba musimu sarala. I just want to say happy birthday to YFM. 2015 was a year when we started, and today we're celebrating 11 years of its existence. I want to know Tinda. I hope to see you soon. Baby.
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That's my tag, your tag. What that day, what day, what that day, they cover breakfast in Zora Nasi. It's a win win Wednesday. So I game a Congo winner, chete chete, as I got Badara Takainda. So Nasi to go for money, go winner, quick advice. Hashtag giddy giddy, hashtag Paul Kama. So I was gonna say, Chamas, yeah, we know. And Spark, this is the best advisor in history. This is a blessing, Capese, straight out of Las Vegas. Machine goes, respect to the guy, Arupa advisor. This is Ngoni Mugabe. Thank you so much for coming through. Hashtag Paul Kama and the Karevaiti Vachenda Kumba from Boba Imba Vachiri, some kilometers away. Quit out, Akana Winich Kumba, Vasachi Basabat, Amkaza Energy Kumba. This is CCV. But thank you so much for coming through. The best advice ever, avoid a fool by not making noise. This is Jibaya. I didn't advise you, and I had a girlfriend, not to come to Wango. Mr. Sam Kange, I thank you so much for coming through. And the best way is to avoid my surprises. My atipaishe coming through. Hashtag magidi gidi. 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Hanzi ndi mashoko angu ndekungoti there is a saying. Even fools grow old. What kind of advice is this? This is Mr. Mfefi, 0719-255-6555. Man of the moment. Anzi, ndogarwana Sauro zvekusvika pakuisa tattoo face ye Sauro. Respect to the late Soja Love. This is Wunyongolo. Junior Spraga. Hey, Bobby.

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8 minutes to 10 o'clock. 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So this is the album, Rashuga Sugar. 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So album, is that album, Rashuga Kushkati, AK. 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

0: Ando guigwa, ando itigwa tutu, ndo itigwa wovio, ando itigwa inonzi bonga mpopoto. 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
0: 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It is a advisor. Mudododo we advisor. Kana kuti hachisi dombo pakaipa. Amu faro straight out of his airpack. It is a say, thank you so much. 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This is Sharon. At least zviri kubvoko vanhukadzi vacho ivavo. Zvikanzi advice iri sweet and sour at the same time. Mai mandaza. Zvikanzi no one must go unpunished. Awini coming through. Zvikanzi mukomana ane heartbreak mawano. 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Hashtag Paukama Changwadoro. Good advice, though it sounds harsh and unsympathetic, but it's a fact. Sometimes some things can be avoided. That's not ujuma mudzimai wake. That's not kakumwana ine chikomba. Protect your peace. Tiri kuti usabata mukadzi aine chikomba. 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Good advice that Aneta nima weak man is. Yvonne are coming through straight out a lot. Zvikanzi advice took my breath away as I'm in funeral right now. Zvikanzi bro is right. A sound advisor. This is Mkoma Roy. 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Just stay tuned, stay connected to the powers of the great Dyke.

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So 18 minutes before we go, and this is public notice. Ambiring RDC advises ratepayers, stakeholders, residents, and the general public that it is illegal to construct, extend

0: buildings or other infrastructure within their stands and public spaces without the authority of council as guided by the stated legal statutes. So this notice shall cover all developments within the Mberengwa Rural District Council physical jurisdiction area. Additional, you are advised to engage professional contractors registered with council to do any approved construction on your behalf. So by this notice, you are advised to stop any illegal development or construction and ensure land reverts to its original state. Stop illegal or irregular use of buildings and public spaces within Mberengwa RDC as a jurisdiction area during as area such as tech shops and markets, etc. So where construction works, you have a lot been authorized. You advised approach council in the spirit of resource and regularization away approximate until 30 October 2026. So as from 1 November 2026, Mberengwa RDC shall invoke the provisions of the Regional Town and Council Planning Act, Chapter 29, Clause 12, Urban Councils Act, Chapter 29, Clause 15, and Models Buildings Bylaws by enforce development control and ensure that all developments comply with the provisions of Master Plan, Local Development Plan, Layout Plans, and Site Plans is guided by the relevant legal statutes. So let us be guided accordingly. 16 minutes before we go, 0792556055. Taking you back, Kumazua Acha Tembo, Atembo Tamama Clarks. Oh, this is Mr. Motor, a Ricky Fire.
1: Bomber drop, damn you!

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1: morning DJ morning DJ yeah and Bradley Banyama I don't think so that would be a good advice because I'll come with any minds and I'll find out and notice out and draw away a bomb of his guy on way on Bagago. Why is it like Roshan as a notice? I got in Roshka was sometimes because of Chang, but it's a must to put in Bago and the Pago. Everything is but then we'll see out here. But then Bombara Mira so they are sharing in us now and the net of plans they would like. But independent and Saga, I don't think so that would be good note. The idea proposes it seems like the true Kuruza Kazu Tinga Tuli, Murunga, Fony, and now that way. It's not good on that. And also the Panis was a boy. Bradley Banyama
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And 4 minutes before we go, a TEDx and Bill and a tray of a week with Dunga for my dilly dilly darlings. But sometimes, you know, some jollos, you know, that Tina and Zeranaza and the Munodaga Tanga for now, beauty, Kashiku, Undro Rima, and in a feeling at 0792 555 655. That's my take, your take, right here on Yafem. Nagwita Nagano Peuja, Nagwita Nagano Bolonja Road. The next, it's a one my Willy for Baba Willy. 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I'm sorry, you know, my Willy for Baba Willy. One yellow bone rang with her.

0: Coming to you from the Grey Jack Centre, this is your news on the hour read by Samantha Muringai. Think Shan's stints on iron and steel plans to triple Manisa's steel plant output to 1.8 million tonnes a year, but says Zimbabwe needs a stronger railway network to support exports. CEO Benson School told Parliament logistics are a key constraint, and Dinson is in talks with Mutapa Investment on a JV to help rehabilitate the rail. The company is also diversifying into coal processing and cement with a new cement plant due in Q4 2026, while seeking longer land tenure and fewer duplicate government payments.
1: Best way to go. Yeah, without logistics, we cannot solve the problem, because there's a lot of mining activities, a lot of products want to export to other market. Yeah, and also Zimbabwe is a landlocked country. We're very far from the sea. Yeah, that's why we have the very good rail system which can unlock the potential of mineral. So we plead to the committee that we need to follow it up of the rail system. Yep. Or best we can, government and also the company as a Dinson become the anchor project, which can fast check the railway system, the resuscitation on the same land, on the same parts of land. We need to pay some fee to the Ministry of Land for the leasing. We also need to pay some money for the Ministry of Mine. Then we also need to pay something to meet the local government, RDC. Yeah. But in terms of the spirit of the easy of doing business, I think this fee must be streamlined. Yeah, even under one roof. Now we're talking, we're sorting. Not everybody come to, okay, please pay something on the same piece of land which we are sitting.
0: In other news, Zimbabwe's ZIG annual inflation slowed to 2.9% in August from 3.2% in July and 4.7% in June, extending a sharp retreat and signaling greater price stability. US dollar inflation held steady at 3.1% for a third month. Transport was the biggest driver of ZIG inflation in August, after rentals, utilities and fuel led earlier. The Reserve Bank of Zimbabwe says the trend supports its current monetary stance, though households still face pressure in specific categories like transport, housing, and fuel as overall prices continue to rise, just more slowly. Thirsty for water? We dig it. MIS Borr Drilling Company is your go-to crew for drilling, flushing, deepening and surveying basically. If it involves water underground, we've got you covered. Find us at 1086 East Lishishavane, opposite Mimosa Bus Stop, or call us at 07 110 725 or 0784 150 673. MIS Borr Drilling, we dig deep so you don't have to. Turning our attention to crime and courts, police have arrested 29-year-old Tembi Nkosi Shoko of an alleged armed robbery and rape at Henderson Research in Mazowe. Satrapi says Shoko and two accomplices, armed with axes, stormed a tuck shop around 2:30 a.m. on August 22, attacked complainants and demanded cash. After finding no money, they allegedly stole a cell phone, and police further alleged Shoko raped one of the victims. Shoko was arrested the same day, while the search continues for the other two suspects. Investigations are ongoing. We conclude

0: Regional and international news. New Zealand plans to ban children under 16 from major social media platforms like TikTok, Instagram and Facebook under a proposed online safety bill. Companies would have to verify ages using tools like facial age checks in face lines of up to 10% of global revenue for non-compliance. Prime Minister Christopher Luxon says the move targets harmful content and mental health risk, though the bill faces opposition in Parliament. I'm Samantha Muringai, and that's all for now. We'll have more for you in an hour. Stay with us. Stay with the powers of the Grey Dyke.
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6: 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So, NASA have got good news for you. As you can see, kusukana tu tinenge tiritese NASA have got good news for you. Hama yedu haye page comment for equality. 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
4: 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Yes, only Chitima Korokoto. 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Yagat Simozira, my business is a Tango Zivakutanga's furniture going out of Atina Women to Bail in around the Edge. As it are Kuana, but no Odewa, to not one receive all my calls, to no phone ever, to Chivi Gravan property, to Chivi Gravan furniture. 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Mati Simozira, editor Simozira. 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
2: 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Ramoka chera ya FM. 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
3: 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This is your girl, Fufu, wishing Ya FM a happy 11th birthday. 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Hashtag Ya Kanyanya. 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
2: best way to go. Yeah, without logistics, we cannot solve the problem because you know there's a lot of mining activities, a lot of products want to export to other market. Yeah, and also Zimbabwe is a landlocked country. We're very far from the sea. Yeah, that's why we have the very good rail system which can unlock the potential of mineral. So we appeal to the committee that we need to follow it up of the railway system. Yep. Or best we can government and also the company as a Dinson become the anchor project which can fast check the railway system, the resuscitation on the same land, on the same parcel of land. We need to pay some fee to the Ministry of Land for the leasing. We also need to pay some money for the Ministry of Mine. Then we also need to pay something to the local government, RDC. Yeah, but in terms of the spirit of the easy of doing business, I think this theme must be streamlined. Yeah, even under one roof, now we're talking, we're sorting. Not everybody come to, okay, please pay something on the same piece of land which we are sitting.

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Then muso Friday. 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
1: A public notice, a development control notice issued in terms of the provision of Regional Town and Country Planning Act Chapter 29.12, Urban Councils Act Chapter 29.15, and Model Building Bylaws. Mperengwa RDC advises ratepayers, stakeholders, residents, and the general public that it is illegal to construct, extend buildings and other infrastructure within their stands and public space without the authority of the council, as guided by the stated legal statutes. This notice shall cover any developments within Mperengwa Rural District Council's physical jurisdiction area. Additionally, you are advised to engage professional contractors registered with council to do any approved construction on your behalf. By this notice, you are advised to stop any illegal development or construction and ensure land reverts to its original state, stop illegal and irregular use of buildings and public space within Mperengwa RDC's jurisdiction area, such as tuck shops, markets, etc. Where construction works have not been authorized, you are advised to approach council in the spirit of recourse and regularization where appropriate until by 30 October 2026. As of 1 November 2026, Mperengwa RDC shall invoke the provisions of the Regional Town and Country Planning Act Chapter 29.12, Urban Councils Act Chapter 29.15, and Models Building Bylaws to enforce the development control and ensure that all developments comply with the provisions of Master Plan, Local Development Plan, Layout Plans, and Site Plans, as guided by the relevant legal statutes. Let us be guided accordingly. T. Mairesera, Chief Executive Officer.

0: 19 minutes past 11 o'clock in Rongwadzedu. 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
2: 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All right, I had a gumshire here, a patchroom, what you do say, my they do the page go, my idea page go, I mean for equality, Hachimbupa Kurel, my great dickers, as a munoda has a makatita kurida.
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2: Oh, okay. 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
3: The mining communities Engli Momo, hello?
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3: 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Hello.
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2: All right, thank you so much. 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That was Hamada Mutsa from Men for Equality. 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
1: Voting is officially opened for the 2026 Great Dyke Awards. 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Voting closes on Monday, 14 September 2026 at 12 noon. Coming to you from the Great Dyke Center, this is your news on the hour read by Longina Sovala Chakam. Dinson Iron and Steel Company is pressing the government to remove processed steel from its classification as a mineral product, arguing that existing regulations are creating unnecessary bureaucracy and slowing the development of Zimbabwe's emerging steel manufacturing industry. Dinson Chief Executive Benson Shu told Parliament's Portfolio Committee on Mines that while all is unquestionably a mineral, the material undergoes extensive processing at the company's Manise plant before becoming steel and should therefore be treated as an industrial product. He said maintaining steel under the mineral regulatory framework means customers purchasing the finished product can face requirements designed primarily for mineral transactions. According to Shu, even relatively small orders can require buyer registration and additional documentation, potentially stretching transactions that should be routine commercial sales to 2 or 3 weeks.
2: You know, there's an issue still being sorted, like the classification of steel. So now the steel will still be classified as mineral. Yeah, so steel. We know that iron ore is mineral, but after a certain processing become the industrial product, it's no longer mineral.
3: Exactly.
2: Yeah, I think that is the long overdue issues. So I think that the highest office is already looking into the issue and going to be find a solution. Yeah. You know, the reason why I want steel to be classified as an industrial product is that some people that in terms of export market, some people they want to order one truck, two trucks of steel, the river.
3: Yep.
2: The river, just to finish construction of their houses.
3: Exactly.
2: So if we the order from Dinson, okay, we need to register the buyer from MCZ and provide information and the export document, which took two, 3 weeks, even longer.
1: In other stories, Zimbabwe's traditional dependence on cereals as a main source of starch is gradually changing, with 15% of the population now considering rice and Irish potatoes their staple starch, Agricultural Minister Dr. Ancious Masuka says. Masuka says government agricultural planning assumes cereal consumption of 10 kilograms per person per month or 120 kilograms annually, but consumption surveys indicate actual intake is significantly lower, about 92 kg per person per year. He said the difference was partly explained by changing diets, particularly among young people and working women who increasingly choose rice and potatoes because of convenience.
4: Although we plan as a ministry at 10 kgs per person per month, which would give us 120 kgs per year, the actual consumption is 7.5 per month, which is the 92 kgs per person per year. And those are the scenarios. That is why we provide a range of the expected surplus, indicating

0: gas consumption scenario. And then the question is, if consumption increases, consumption of staple cereals is actually going down. The 15% of Zimbabweans now consider rice and Irish potato as their basic starch source. So although we use the full population to calculate at planning level what our cereal requirement is, we know from the survey that increasingly the youth and working ladies prefer to parboil rice, to do Irish potato, ahead of doing traditional grains or even maize meal.
1: Thirsty for water, we dig it. MIS Borehole Drilling Company is your go-to crew for drilling, flushing, deepening and surveying. Basically, if it involves water underground, we have got you covered. 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MIS Borehole Drilling, we dig deep so you don't have to. Turning to crime and courts now, where three artisanal miners have died after a mining shaft collapsed at Plot 55 Premier Central in Mtare, police have confirmed. The Zimbabwe Republic Police said the accident occurred at around 4:30 p.m. on August 24, while the three miners were working inside a shaft approximately 20 meters deep. The shaft collapsed while the miners were underground, killing all three. Police have confirmed the incident as a fatal mining incident. That's all for now on the Pulse of the Great Dyke. Stay tuned for more news updates in the next hour. I'm Longina Sovalachak.
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6: Hey, it's been time I followed you.
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tuned. 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
0: Oh, 23 minutes past 4:30 no one's got a raya FM Hati Muzati. 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
1: Thank you so much, Longile. 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
1: Baya pa Leo's apa. Vanokuisira logo pa t-shirt pako apa. Eh? 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
2: Vanosuta here baby.
1: 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Leo's is the right space for your logo dreams. 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
2: There's an issue still being sorted, like the classification of steel. So now the steel will still be classified as minerals. Yeah, so steel. We know that iron ore is mineral, but after a certain processing, it becomes the industrial product. It's no longer mineral.
3: Exactly.
2: Yeah, I think that is a long overdue issue. So I think that the highest office already looking into the issue and we're going to be find a solution. Yeah. You know, the reason why I want steel to be classified as an industrial product is that some people that in terms of export markets, some people they want to order one truck, two trucks of steel, the river, the river, just to finish construction of their houses.
3: Exactly.
2: So if we order from Jinsen, okay, we need to register the buyer from MCZ and provide information and the export document, which took two, three weeks, even longer.
1: Mune mwenyaya, Minister Waje Agriculture wa Dr. Anxious Masuka vanoti mararamiro evanhu pakudya ari kushanduka vamwe vachisiya kutsamira pazviyo chete. 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
4: Although we plan as a ministry at 10 kgs per person per month, which would give us 120 kgs per year, the actual consumption is 7 kgs per month, which is the 92 kgs per person per year. And those are the scenarios. That is why we provide a range of the expected surplus indicating various consumption scenarios. And then the question is, if consumption increases, consumption of staple cereals is actually going down. The 15% of Zimbabweans now consider rice and Irish potato as their basic starch source. So although we use the full population to calculate at planning level what our cereal requirement is, we know from the survey that increasingly the youth and working ladies in prefer to parboil rice, to do Irish potato, ahead of doing traditional grains or even maize meal.
1: Nyota yemvura here. 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
0: 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I think Mataura a very good point. 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
1: And now, the Great Dyke News. Miners have a voice.
2: Kuvota kuma Great Dyke Awards 2026 kwa vuro zvipa mutemo, tevera Great Dyke WhatsApp channel kuti muvotere vamunoda mumapoka ose emakwikwi aya. 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
1: There's an issue still being sorted, like the classification of steel. So now the steel will still be classified as mineral. Yeah, so steel. We know that iron ore is mineral, but after the certain processing become the industrial product, it's no longer mineral.
2: Exactly.
1: Yeah, I think that is a long overdue issue. So I think that the highest office is already looking into the issue and going to be find a solution. Yeah. You know, the reason why I want steel to be classified as an industrial product is that some people that in terms of export market, some people they want to order one truck, two trucks of steel, the river.
2: Yep.
1: The river, just to finish construction of their houses.
2: Exactly.
1: So if we the order from Jinsen, okay, we need to register the buyer from MCZ and to provide information and the export document, which took two, three weeks, even longer.
0: Minister wezvekurima Dr. Ancius Masuka vanoti mararamiro evanhu pakudya ari kushanduka, vamwe vachisiya kutsamira pazviyo chete. 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
3: Although we plan as a ministry a 10 kgs per person per month, which would give us 120 kgs per year, the actual consumption is 7 per month, which is the 92 kgs per person per year. And those are the scenarios. That is why we provide a range of the expected surplus indicating various consumption scenarios. And then the question is, if consumption increases, consumption of staple cereals is actually going down. The 15% of Zimbabweans now consider rice and Irish potato as their basic starch source. So although we use the full population to calculate at planning level what our cereal requirement is, we know from the survey that increasingly the youth and working ladies prefer to parboil rice, to do Irish potato ahead of doing traditional grains or even maize meal.
0: Une nyota yemvura here? 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
2: NatBag Tour de Great Dyke is here. 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

0: You check it out here, FM broadcasting live from the Pulse of the Great Dike. The Doctenda Chamama is serving by Angaine Mi Kubana 9 Moxen. Excuse me, 2 o'clock. This is the Gold Rush. Unego inieni tichwedza na pachirongwa chedu chino. The Gold Rush. 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This is Shintuman. Hanzi, munu wangu aina kuma K-Chaps.
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So what we're going to do is play you some more jams right here on your favorite radio station. And today I've got this one, if you still remember, Kuva Kuna Rihanna. I'll also be taking your dedications, Kuva, na 3 o'clock as well. It's your Inonzio Rework Shanda.

0: Have you ever heard of daycation? 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
2: 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And the nail 2:06 o'clock to chitanda zana. 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And it can. So tatichara nyaye kuti. 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Re kuti. Wese driver. Anofano kuti ane 5 O-levels. 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Che utu ukwanise kudrive. Antoine, second to Zirimo, that it was some man, just back for ground. Second, you and this only one I'll say, yeah, you see, Uri Wewe, Ununga, there, you see, Shinzi, 5 O-levels, Kuti, Utore, Chitambi, Chago, to drive, one a residence, Regrua, Ute, my chauffeur. Because as I wonder, so soon the result is a scapa, panya, pasava, papa, inya, kuti, George, think it's a wanda. Saga and Bunza, and got to put Fambrain that you turn on Saga, Sunyan, it's got his Sunday or seen Sagandopan in Yachipo. This is another brand new Kovakona. Baba Harari coming up, but still, if you still want to send me your message, debate on the additional 25 O-levels. Kutuutore chitambi. Number zangu 0719 255 655.
1: Yeah! Gold Rush. The Gold Rush on Yacht.

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3: Dutane ukwasa gogo wa mobi muri boy are kuri seko kwa muri koko. 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

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Please play me any song from Elvis Bebe. 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
1: Voting is officially opened for the 2026 Great Dyke Awards. Follow the Great Dyke Awards 2026 WhatsApp channel and cast your votes for your preferred nominees across all categories. Voting closes on Monday, 14 September 2026 at 12 noon. Coming to you from the Great Dyke Center, this is your news on the hour read by Longina Sovala Chakam. Dinson Iron and Steel Company is pressing the government to remove processed steel from its classification as a mineral product, arguing that existing regulations are creating unnecessary bureaucracy and slowing the development of Zimbabwe's emerging steel manufacturing industry. Dinson Chief Executive Benson Shu told Parliament's Portfolio Committee on Mines that while iron ore is unquestionably a mineral, the material undergoes extensive processing at the company's Manize plant before becoming steel and should therefore be treated as an industrial product.
2: There's an issue still being sorted, like the classification of steel. So now the steel will still be classified as mineral. Yeah, so steel. We know that iron ore is mineral, but after a certain processing become the industrial product, it's no longer mineral.
3: Exactly.
2: Yeah, I think that is the long overdue issues. So I think that the highest office already looking into the issue and going to be find a solution. Yeah. You know, the reason why I want steel to be classified as an industrial product is that some people that in terms of export market, some people they want to order one truck, two trucks of steel, the river.
3: Yep.
2: The river, just to finish construction of their houses.
3: Exactly.
2: So if we the order from Dinson, okay, we need to register the buyer from MCZ and provide information and the export document, which took two, three weeks, even longer.
1: In other stories, Zimbabwe's traditional dependence on cereals as the main source of starch is gradually changing, with 15% of the population now considering rice and Irish potatoes their staple starch, Agriculture Minister Dr. Ancious Masuka says. Masuka said government agricultural planning assumes cereal consumption of 10 kilograms per person per month or 120 kilograms annually, but consumption surveys indicate actual intake is significantly lower at about 92 kg per person per year. He said the difference was partly explained by changing diets, particularly among young people and working women who are increasingly choosing rice and potatoes because of convenience.
4: Although we plan as a ministry at 10 kgs per person per month, which would give us 120 kgs per year, the actual consumption is 7 kgs per month, which is the 92 kgs per person per year. And those are the scenarios. That is why we provide a range of the expected surplus indicating various consumption scenarios. And then the question is, if consumption increases, consumption of staple cereals is actually going down. The 15% of Zimbabweans now consider rice and Irish potato as their basic starch source. So although we use the full population to calculate at planning level what our cereal requirement is, we know from the survey that increasingly the youth and working ladies prefer to parboil rice, to do Irish potato, ahead of doing traditional grains or even maize meal.
1: Thirsty for water, we dig it. 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Basically, if it involves water underground, we have got you covered. 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

0: 0784 150673. MIS borehole drilling, we dig deep so you don't have to. Turning to crime and courts now, where three artisanal miners have died after a mining shaft collapsed at plot 55 Premier Central in Mutare, police has confirmed. The Zimbabwe Republic Police said the accident occurred at around 4:30 p.m. on August 24 while the three miners were working inside a shaft approximately 20 meters deep. The shaft collapsed while the miners were underground, killing all three. Police have confirmed the incident as a fatal mining accident. That's all for now on the Pulse of the Great Deck. Stay with us for more updates in the coming hour. My name is Longina Sovala-Chaka.
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0: And we back on Gemsana. 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Hi, Boss Pande, enjoying your show. 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This is the Gold Rush. 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

0: 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This is the Gold Rush 2 kusikira 6 o'clock nini wako boss pande. 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
1: Ready?

0: And that was Buddha Danzi from Kulengende Aina Madedido right here on your favorite radio station. The Gold Rush 2 to 6 p.m. with the big boss rocking radio mic side. I'm going to give you some more gems. Keep it locked and don't you dare touch that dial. After we build.
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0: 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In Pastor Mada's voice. Thank you so much for choosing us as your favorite radio station. This is the Gold Rush. I'm going to play you this song. Taking your dedications right now from right now, it's going to half past four.
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0: Baba Gweru. 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
2: The news at 4 o'clock. Voting is officially opened for the 2026 Great Dyke Awards. Follow the Great Dyke Awards WhatsApp channel and cast your votes for your preferred nominees across all categories. Voting closes on Monday, 14 September at 12 noon. Coming to you from the Great Dyke Centre, this is your news on the hour read by Samantha Muringai. The Reserve Bank of Zimbabwe says annual SIG in noon. Coming to you from the Great Dyke Centre, this is your news on the hour read by Samantha Muringai. The Reserve Bank of Zimbabwe says annual SIG inflation fell to 2.9%.

0: SIG use in pledges to stay the course on stability. In other news, President Mnangagwa has called on African countries to turn the continent's solar potential into wealth, jobs and energy security. Speaking at the International Solar Alliance meeting in Victoria Falls, he urged practical solutions and investment to drive Africa's role in the global energy transition.
1: To cooperation in advancing Africa's critical role in the current global energy transition agenda. The International Solar Alliance provides us an opportunity to strengthen Africa's economic integration, share experiences, build capacity, develop projects, promote technologies, and mobilize investments. Outcomes and recommendations from this forum should proffer practical solutions to translate Africa's solar energy potential into wealth and an overall improved quality of life for our people. Excellencies, ladies and gentlemen, we are meeting at a critical time where global energy systems are undergoing transformation driven by climate commitments and rapid technological advancements.
0: Thirsty for water? 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In other news, rather, more than 640 local and international exhibitors have gathered in Harare for the 116th Zimbabwe Agricultural Show. The annual event gives farmers, manufacturers, and service providers a chance to showcase products, find new markets, and build business links. Exhibitors say they're looking to network, attract investment, and learn new technologies to improve productivity.
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0: Concluding with regional and international news, Interpol says 58 people linked to West African cybercrime networks were arrested in Operation Jackal the 4th, an international crackdown across 22 countries from November 2025 to June 2026. The operation targeted Roman scams, investment fraud, and money laundering, including groups tied to Black X. South Africa made the most arrests with 39 suspects detained and about 2.67 million seized. Investigators also probed sextortion cases involving minors as young as 14. Further arrests were made in Argentina, Italy, and Romania with probes ongoing. I'm Samantha Muringai, and that's all for now. We'll have more for you in an hour. Stay with us, stay with the powers of the Great Ike.
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0: It's exactly 25 minutes past 4 here at 91.8 YFM, your favorite radio show. 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And we are here ne Poultry Focus, kuti munzwe zvakasiyana siyana zviri kuitwa ne Agric 24. 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
3: All right. 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
1: Ah, John, what did you say?
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1: Buy up a Leo's up. 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
2: Vano suteri bebe.
1: Ah, vakaipa. Leo's is the right space for your logo dreams. If you want a logo imprinted on your t-shirt, jersey, blazer, tracksuit or embroidery, come to Leo's, number 50, Arlen Road, Zishavane. Call

Many thanks kuna chama machama dora anga ini mi wachimbuti tra the coverage you know this Agric 24 yes this is chirungwa chenyu chatino kuigira pano ne fenyure ya FM chinonzi icho the gold rush 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

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A rocking radio. 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And I am Chagunan Zondaway and Manake. And number Zango 0719-255-655. Taking care of your birthday messages. And I want to say happy birthday. 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What a boy. 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All right, again go kuridzira my guy, this is Juju Japreza Rizowa.

Baba Mthandwa wa Gumimosa Mine, Hans Bugundrizro, the late Baba Zakaria and Nemu Vonzo. All right, so Ndukutora, just mainly my birthday messages. And handsome Shumba Wakheraze, thank you so much for your message. And as well as Tinotenda Pamanda Mahwe. Ja Preza playing in the background in Zia Kitchen Zirujowa. And that brings us to one of my favorite Anunzi Nyasha Davids, Nunzi Agents, Toddy. Toddy, Opez of Boa, Toddy Rini, Mbondu Zorapez of Boa, Toddy Rini, Tara Chocadi.

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0: And now, the Grey Dyke News. Miners have a voice.
1: The news at 5 o'clock. Coming to you from the Grey Dyke Centre, this is your news on the hour read by Samantha Muringai. The Reserve Bank of Zimbabwe says annual ZIG inflation fell to 2.9% in August 2026, calling it a major milestone for price and currency stability. Governor Dr. John Mshavanu noted inflation stayed below 5% all year, averaging 4.0%, and dipped after a brief April rise driven by global oil prices. The RBZ says Zimbabwe was less affected than other sub-Saharan economies and that ZIG inflation is now even below US dollar inflation at 3.1%. The bank expects low inflation to boost planning and ZIG use and pledges to stay the course on stability. In other news, President Emmerson Mnangagwa has called on African countries to turn the continent's solar potential into wealth, jobs and energy security.

0: Africa's economic integration, share experiences, build capacity, develop projects, promote technologies, and mobilize investments. Outcomes and recommendations from this forum should proffer practical solutions to translate Africa's solar energy potential into wealth and an overall improved quality of life for our people. Excellencies, ladies and gentlemen, we are meeting at a critical time where global energy systems are undergoing transformation driven by climate commitments and rapid technological advancements.
1: 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In other news, rather, more than 640 local and international exhibitors have gathered in Harare for the 116th Zimbabwe Agricultural Show. The annual event gives farmers, manufacturers, and service providers a chance to showcase products, find new markets, and build business links. 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
1: Concluding with regional and international news, Interpol says 58 people linked to West African cybercrime networks have been arrested in Operation Jackal the Fourth, an international crackdown across 22 countries from November 2025 to June 2026. The operation targeted Roman scams, investment fraud and money laundering, including groups tied to Black X. South Africa made the most arrests with 39 suspects detained and more than $2.67 million seized. Investigators also probed sextortion cases involving minors as young as 14 years. I'm Samantha Muringai and that's all for now. We have more for you in an hour. Stay with us, stay with the Pulse of the Great Ike.
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1: Ma, where I say Boss Pande, multi-million-dollar voice on my speakers. Greetings to all my friends and relatives around the world. Play them a song, Gati Zoke, Tino Tenda, from myself, Handsome Chumba. Uriboy Rewango, thank you so much for the message, Handsome Chumba. Taking your birthday messages right here on your FM. Say DJ Pande, Murukuro, Mangoma, loud and clear. Augusto Pamsindo, Debe Augusto. Augustus around by Irigara, Minago. And the Dombro song of Africa Revenge, Bue Bue, and Dr. Tagira Augusto. Thanks, my guy. Kind of quasi Sena Obits to lay as well. Hi, DJ. I would like to say happy birthday, Kuna Baba Wangu, Mazbaba Jaffet V. Baba Kwa Marwanizi. Vasika 65 years, Nancy.

The Mike Udzai. Thanks so much, Mike Udzai, for the message, eh? Taking your birthday messages right here. This is the Gold Rush. Straight chilling in Wako, Boss Pande. Tirikuita kudoneza to my goodness. Here is a brand new one. Kuba kuna Ray Honey Aina Diamond Platinum. Zia Ichinziyo Nessa.

0: Slicer.
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1: 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This is your boy, your favorite radio station, Boss Pande. Ndine wewe kusukira na 6 o'clock. Ndakuridzira ndisina mari kubva kuna Alan Chimbetu. And of course, many thanks to Sama for the news at 5. If it is Zulu driver achibva ku Graft, take it easy on the pedal. Rush hour ndo easy, ha? Avoid road rages. Drive to arrive alive. But all the same, I'd say come on runnings. Wagwan, wagwizi. Zere kutsobi daere. Taking your birthday messages, Anzi Natiti. Ari passports and muruku pedza ma sports boss pande. Happy birthday to Ngobani. It's 10:35. Ah, nice makurokoto. 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

This is the Gold Rush. 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Hi, I'm Nyasha from Gweru. Muriseiko, can you please play me Mazukuda? 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Otherwise, Wahwera Boyere. 0719255655. That's the number. Change the tempo. Switch the lanes.

0: Rush. The Gold Rush on Yah FM. The Pulse of the Dyke.
1: Hood. Like a heater.
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3: I played you Sizzle Kalonje and then I get you in the Jala Preserve My Soul. It's going down right here, straight chilling. Then I got Boss Pandey. Tikunan Summer Speaker of Screen at 6 o'clock. And some more gems later that I'm going to be giving you. But you know that no one's going to play IFM is Tinokupa, you know, the variety, my guy. And I'm going to play you some more piano. This one is DJ Kari. Then I get you in the Stra Renga.

You're checking out DJ Kari right here on Ya FM. We're representing Ya to the fullest. Straight chilling, then we're going to boss band here, rocking radio till 6 o'clock. Chironwan the Chochi, Chironzi Icho, the Gold Rush. And it's got. So, what's going to be happening is Takuita Rape Up the show, and then Sama will be with you, Kuvana, 6 o'clock for the top of the hour news. And this one is Tonderai and Zoka, Nehari Kuva, Kuna, Mchinda, Yarugrimans, and Paddington Chigwashure. Shamar Pagai.

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0: Tondirai Wanetsa, better we end. 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

Wonderful 4 hours zedu tachitapirirwa naiye mchienda from album raganzi kusuka ati eke mudododo song of the moment kubva kuna iye sugar and it right tiripo pachirongwa ya FM the gold rush this from the album Therapy for the Heart, Volume 1 by Samuel K. Golden. That I'm going to play you this one. It's Volume 1. Don't forget to click a like and download this album and also subscribe. This song I'm playing you is For My Lady.

0: 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Miners have a voice.
1: Voting is officially opened for the 2026 Grey Dyke Awards. Follow the Grey Dyke Awards WhatsApp channel and cast your votes for your preferred nominees across all categories. Voting closes on Monday, 14 September at 12 noon. Coming to you from the Grey Dyke Centre, this is your news on the hour read by Samantha Muringai. The Reserve Bank of Zimbabwe says annual ZIG inflation fell to 2.9% in August 2026, calling it a major milestone. The Reserve Bank of Zimbabwe says annual ZIG inflation fell to 2.9% in August 2026, calling

0: Bank expects low inflation to boost planning and SIG use and pledges to stay the course on stability. In other news, President Emmerson Mnangagwa has called on African countries to turn the continent's solar potential into world jobs and energy security. Speaking at the International Solar Alliance meeting in Victoria Falls, he urged practical solutions and investment to drive Africa's role in the global energy transition.
1: To cooperation and advancing Africa's critical role in the current global energy transition agenda. The International Solar Alliance provides us an opportunity to strengthen Africa's economic integration, share experiences, build capacity, develop projects, promote technologies, and mobilize investments. Outcomes and recommendations from this forum should proffer practical solutions to translate Africa's solar energy potential into wealth and an overall improve the quality of life for our people. Excellencies, ladies and gentlemen, we are meeting at a critical time where global energy systems are undergoing transformation driven by climate commitments and rapid technological advancements.
0: Thirsty for water, we dig it. 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In other news rather, more than 640 local and international exhibitors have gathered in Harare for the 116th Zimbabwe Agricultural Show. The annual event gives farmers, manufacturers, and service providers a chance to showcase products, find new markets, and build business links. 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
0: We conclude with regional and international news. Interpol says 58 people linked to West African cybercrime networks were arrested in Operation Jackal the 4th, an international crackdown across 22 countries from November 2025 to June 2026. The operation targeted romance scams, investment fraud and money laundering, including groups tied to Black X. South Africa made the most arrests with 39 suspects detained and about 2.67 million US seized. Investigators also probed sextortion cases involving minors as young as 14 years. I'm Samantha Muringai and that's all for now. We have more for you in an hour. Stay with us, stay with the powers of the Great Dyke.
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1: Ndo kuchikabiza pachirongwa Sports Hour oneni Jack Sparrow. And normally ukaona pana Jack Sparrow ari ega kachibata kudaiso anenga asiri ega in the real sense of the word kuti ega, because normally ndikenje zvafamba na my daughter Samantha. 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
1: Fantabulous. 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So tibate pa 0719255655. That is my action line. 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
2: 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That's the action line that you can get in touch with us. Una send a text message, WhatsApp message. 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
0: We have another call. 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Yeah, need to give it a jealous. Asiramba wakati Raya FM. Wanoda kutibata kana kuisa ma messages. 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
1: So it's exactly 29 minutes past 6, Tiripano Sports. Pama messages edu anzi Yellow Sports Team. It's very fair no kuti Scotland in a team zokwana mbiri. 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
2: Thank you so much, January. This because this issue yati kutora na it's more of a national issue. Inokuwa sakote bora dumu Zimbabwe river rino sumuka kana tu bora dumu Zimbabwe river rino zikira. So that was to me it was it's more of a statement. It is so pertinent yato fana kuita reflect on. Thank you so much, January.
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2: 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Inongwe knows Javane Urumende inota discretion. What to that team is in a easy, there is no computer. As he seconds, I don't give a qualifier work.
4: The Sirop Mopias, Anga Kawanda.
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1: Oh, thank you so much, Mr. Dimbari. 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
1: 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Achinzwe longina. Achituudza ma games arukutambwa pa weekend.
2: The road to glory continues this weekend in the Zifa Mulumtapa Challenge Cup round of 16 as the battle for a place in the quarterfinals heats up. Here are the exciting fixtures coming your way. 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Ngesi Platinum Stars battle Herentals at Baobab Stadium. 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And Scotland take on Moors Under-19 at Rufaro Stadium. Then on Sunday, 3rd August, Triangle clash with Blanket Mine at Gibbo Stadium. Georgian face Hard Rock at Luveve Stadium. And Caps United take on Manica Diamonds in a blockbuster clash at Rufaro Stadium. 8 matches, 16 teams. One mission to survive and march into the Zifa Mlimtapa Challenge Cup. Reporting for Greater Exports, I'm Longina Sowala Chaka.
1: 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My father, what do you say?
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3: What is the volume? Hey, volume. I'm not quite sensitive.
1: Did right. Talk me around the volume.
4: All right. That on the phone. That's a good
1: one. All right. Look at our we are more
3: cool.
4: We're going to be.
1: All right, Mara.
3: Volume.
4: We're going to meter drive.
1: Zora, volume. 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
3: 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So ukatarisa 30 does not translate to 11. 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I don't buy what he is saying or she is saying. But in terms of the central region, regarding ma results atangwa muzvara na Central Region Soccer League. 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
1: Taking more of your messages. 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
3: Alright.
1: 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Another call. Hello. 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
6: Hello mazi
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3: Ali Ruzive, wati ngavatambe Ali Ruzive. What you come out of the early reset our things?
5: I know what it is.
1: Mm-hmm.
5: When I see a problem, you just look to go ahead and look for her. But he's good in the prior of a brand new candy.
1: Mm-hmm.
5: Thank
1: you so much, Al.
3: Ali was the Batak Seruk. So, on those, Ringa City case was also Samantia in a report to the Chinochan Dakotavan Tikos, Venture Scotland is representing Zimbabwe in the CAF Champions League. Ultimately, Chinchinozons, the Chirkusum Kira Ibora Remo Zimbabwe, because it's also Tinkish is about a team in a presenter in Ichiwana Pamares Akat Kure. I see it is a Pansaku Kana Ungu, Kanavati Trampas, all my games, my competition in Munum Zimbabwe, Akatasana Munum Tapa Cup, Vanatibuku Super Cup, Iwa, Gawi Akatsikirana, my games. Ask a little tamper, my international meetings are cut as our Dufana to one ask to find a papa reprieve. We are in Gatanga Kutich Quata, Gatit Va Progressa, Vainta Kuzon, Tamba Mu group stages. I mean, about my group stages, Vakuzon, Tamba Mu Atingati Isuso, a round robin, Nikokuti. 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Yavanga Kutamba. Imagine Vanga Vaches of Queen and Tigamon, we end up Mozambique, Kuku, that is Nigeria. Maybe at an Isusu direct flight, Vacha end and go at Addis Ababa, Vavago at Addis Ababa, went and go to Dubai, Vavago Dubai, was end up in Nigeria. Isusu, Tadaro, was onzi, Vazoka Tamba game, Remo Zimbabwe. No, I don't think that's fair.
1: So it's exactly 4 minutes to seven, taking one of our last calls. 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
6: Hello, how are you?
1: I'm fine. Dr. Ronani, we are Muripapi.
3: Right, nenya kuti zvinoitika ndo zvakazoiswa ne FIFA, and it. 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

0: wakatelera nefenyero yako ye ya FM 101.9 to 1.8 nguva dzedu dzasvika pana 10 minutes after 7 panguva inoida kuchikamidza mazibaba Mateo. 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
1: Are you excited? Can we do this?

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I will not buy to the biddings of this world. I will not be equally yoked with unbelievers. I will not live a careless life because I know that there is something over me. I will not talk like the world will talk.

He said, before I formed in your mother's belly, he said, I knew thee by name. Before you were formed, I knew thee by name. He said, you are a holy nation. He said, a royal priesthood, a peculiar people, called forth to show the wonders of God. I was not born out of a father's will. I was not born because my parents needed a male child. You were not born because they needed a female child. You are the Moses of this generation. God has been waiting for you to take a stand and go to the city of Egypt and say to Pharaoh, let my people go. Oh, you might not know now. Some of you are the David. Some of you are the Joseph. God has been waiting for you. He has shown you signs at the burning bush, but you have ignored. He has called your name like Samuel, but you have ignored. You have said, I don't think I am able to be a servant of God. Some of you have said, no, it cannot be me. But now is the time. He said, every man will give account of his own life. Hey,

nations. He said, this sign shall follow them that believe in my name. Oh, I know I'm talking to a few of us this morning. These signs shall follow them that believe in my name. They will cast out devils. What sign is following you? Check yourself and ask yourself, what sign? What sign? What can people see when they see me? What can people see when they see me? We will not waste our time on social media. We will not waste our time talking and gossiping about other people. Nations are waiting for us. Nations are waiting. Oh, some of you, your street, just your street, they need to know that this one is of God. They can't even trace you. They can't.

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Who knows my name before I was formed? I empty myself before your holy throne.

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As I pray now, Satan will not stand in me.

thank you so much for watching. Thank you for watching this video. Thank you for visiting this channel. We really appreciate it. I know you were blessed by the song, and if you want to keep watching more Fig Worship Culture videos, I recommend that you click the subscribe button below and also follow us on Facebook and Instagram as Fig Worship Culture. And one last thing, just make sure you leave a comment below stating where you're watching this video from. Would love to know where you're watching from. Thank you.

Jesus also lay hands on it. So everywhere I step in, Jesus also step. My eyes are his eyes. My ears are his ears. My thoughts are his thoughts. My mind are his mind. My words are his word.

0: 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I am Benjamin Dube.
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0: Thank you for spending your time with us. And remember,
1: we've got the Spirit.
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1: Zambe wamboyo.
0: Say
1: Zambe wamboyo.
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0: Come on.
1: Zambe wamboyo.
0: Come on, come on.
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